0: a mostly clear night ahead with a low of 55. Those gentle breezes from the west-southwest are keeping it nice and mellow. Looking to Thursday, get ready for mostly sunny skies and a high bumping up to 87. Winds light and easy, so a smooth day is on the way. Then, Thursday night, we'll slide into mostly cloudy skies with a low around 62. Winds picking up just a bit from the east-southeast.
1: In Anderson right now, it's 66.9 degrees Fahrenheit with clear skies overhead. Relative humidity is at 78%, and the air is completely still with calm winds with visibility around 10 miles.
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10: It's a mostly clear night ahead with a low of 55. Those gentle breezes from the west-southwest are keeping it nice and mellow. Looking to Thursday, get ready for mostly sunny skies and a high bumping up to 87. Winds light and easy, so a smooth day is on the way. Then, Thursday night, we'll slide into mostly cloudy skies with a low around 62. Winds picking up just a bit from the east-southeast.
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2: It's a mostly clear night ahead with a low of 55. Those gentle breezes from the west-southwest are keeping it nice and mellow. Looking to Thursday, get ready for mostly sunny skies and a high bumping up to 87. Winds light and easy, so a smooth day is on the way. Then, Thursday night, we'll slide into mostly cloudy skies with a low around 62. Winds picking up just a bit from the east-southeast.
3: In Anderson right now, it's 66.9 degrees Fahrenheit with clear skies overhead. Relative humidity is at 78%, and the air is completely still with calm winds with visibility around 10 miles.
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0: a mostly clear night ahead with a low of 55. Those gentle breezes from the west-southwest are keeping it nice and mellow. Looking to Thursday, get ready for mostly sunny skies and a high bumping up to 87. Winds light and easy, so a smooth day is on the way. Then, Thursday night, we'll slide into mostly cloudy skies with a low around 62. Winds picking up just a bit from the east-southeast.
1: In Anderson right now, it's 66.9 degrees Fahrenheit with clear skies overhead. Relative humidity is at 78%, and the air is completely still with calm winds with visibility around 10 miles.
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4: It's a mostly clear night ahead with a low of 55. Those gentle breezes from the west-southwest are keeping it nice and mellow. Looking to Thursday, get ready for mostly sunny skies and a high bumping up to 87. Winds light and easy, so a smooth day is on the way. Then, Thursday night, we'll slide into mostly cloudy skies with a low around 62. Winds picking up just a bit from the east-southeast.
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2: It's a mostly clear night ahead with a low of 55. Those gentle breezes from the west-southwest are keeping it nice and mellow. Looking to Thursday, get ready for mostly sunny skies and a high bumping up to 87. Winds light and easy, so a smooth day is on the way. Then, Thursday night, we'll slide into mostly cloudy skies with a low around 62. Winds picking up just a bit from the east-southeast.
3: In Anderson right now, it's 66.9 degrees Fahrenheit with clear skies overhead. Relative humidity is at 78%, and the air is completely still with calm winds with visibility around 10 miles.
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0: It's a mostly clear night ahead with a low of 55. Those gentle breezes from the west-southwest are keeping it nice and mellow. Looking to Thursday, get ready for mostly sunny skies and a high bumping up to 87. Winds light and easy, so a smooth day is on the way. Then, Thursday night, we'll slide into mostly cloudy skies with a low around 62. Winds picking up just a bit from the east-southeast. In Anderson right now, it's 66.9 degrees Fahrenheit with clear skies overhead. Relative humidity is at 78%, and the air is completely still with calm winds with visibility around 10 miles.
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9: It's a mostly clear night ahead with a low of 55. Those gentle breezes from the west-southwest are keeping it nice and mellow. Looking to Thursday, get ready for mostly sunny skies and a high bumping up to 87. Winds light and easy, so a smooth day is on the way. Then, Thursday night, we'll slide into mostly cloudy skies with a low around 62. Winds picking up just a bit from the east-southeast.
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2: It's a mostly clear night ahead with a low of 55. Those gentle breezes from the west-southwest are keeping it nice and mellow. Looking to Thursday, get ready for mostly sunny skies and a high bumping up to 87. Winds light and easy, so a smooth day is on the way. Then, Thursday night, we'll slide into mostly cloudy skies with a low around 62. Winds picking up just a bit from the east-southeast.
3: Checking the current conditions for Anderson, it's 62 degrees with very high relative humidity at 89%. And the air is calm with winds completely still. Visibility is about 10 miles, and the sky is clear.
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0: It's a mostly clear night ahead with a low of 55. Those gentle breezes from the west-southwest are keeping it nice and mellow. Looking to Thursday, get ready for mostly sunny skies and a high bumping up to 87. Winds light and easy, so a smooth day is on the way. Then, Thursday night, we'll slide into mostly cloudy skies with a low around 62. Winds picking up just a bit from the east-southeast.
1: Checking the current conditions for Anderson, it's 62 degrees with very high relative humidity at 89%. And the air is calm with winds completely still. Visibility is about 10 miles, and the sky is clear.
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13: It's a mostly clear night ahead with a low of 55. Those gentle breezes from the west-southwest are keeping it nice and mellow. Looking to Thursday, get ready for mostly sunny skies and a high bumping up to 87. Winds light and easy, so a smooth day is on the way. Then, Thursday night, we'll slide into mostly cloudy skies with a low around 62. Winds picking up just a bit from the east-southeast.
14: Weather update complete. Enjoy the sunshine, but remember, there's a very fine line between a golden tan and looking like a cooked lobster. Protect your skin and pump the music.

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2: It's a mostly clear night ahead with a low of 55. Those gentle breezes from the west-southwest are keeping it nice and mellow. Looking to Thursday, get ready for mostly sunny skies and a high bumping up to 87. Winds light and easy, so a smooth day is on the way. Then, Thursday night, we'll slide into mostly cloudy skies with a low around 62. Winds picking up just a bit from the east-southeast.
3: Checking the current conditions for Anderson, it's 62 degrees with very high relative humidity at 89%. And the air is calm with winds completely still. Visibility is about 10 miles, and the sky is clear.
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0: It's a mostly clear night ahead with a low of 55. Those gentle breezes from the west-southwest are keeping it nice and mellow. Looking to Thursday, get ready for mostly sunny skies and a high bumping up to 87. Winds light and easy, so a smooth day is on the way. Then, Thursday night, we'll slide into mostly cloudy skies with a low around 62. Winds picking up just a bit from the east-southeast.
1: In Anderson right now, it's 59 degrees Fahrenheit with very high relative humidity at 96%, and the air is completely still with calm winds. Skies are clear, and visibility is around 10 miles.
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5: It's a mostly clear night ahead with a low of 55. Those gentle breezes from the west-southwest are keeping it nice and mellow. Looking to Thursday, get ready for mostly sunny skies and a high bumping up to 87. Winds light and easy, so a smooth day is on the way. Then, Thursday night, we'll slide into mostly cloudy skies with a low around 62. Winds picking up just a bit from the east-southeast.
6: In Anderson right now, it's 59 degrees Fahrenheit with very high relative humidity at 96%, and the air is completely still with calm winds. Skies are clear, and visibility is around 10 miles.
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0: It's a mostly clear night ahead with a low of 55. Those gentle breezes from the west-southwest are keeping it nice and mellow. Looking to Thursday, get ready for mostly sunny skies and a high bumping up to 87. Winds light and easy, so a smooth day is on the way. Then, Thursday night, we'll slide into mostly cloudy skies with a low around 62. Winds picking up just a bit from the east-southeast.
1: In Anderson right now, it's 59 degrees Fahrenheit with very high relative humidity at 96%, and the air is completely still with calm winds. Skies are clear, and visibility is around 10 miles.
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2: It's 1:24.
3: It's a mostly clear night ahead with a low of 55. Those gentle breezes from the west-southwest are keeping it nice and mellow. Looking to Thursday, get ready for mostly sunny skies and a high bumping up to 87. Winds light and easy, so a smooth day is on the way. Then, Thursday night, we'll slide into mostly cloudy skies with a low around 62. Winds picking up just a bit from the east-southeast.
4: In Anderson right now, it's 59 degrees Fahrenheit with very high relative humidity at 96%, and the air is completely still with calm winds. Skies are clear, and visibility is around 10 miles.
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1: It's a mostly clear night ahead with a low of 55. Those gentle breezes from the west-southwest are keeping it nice and mellow. Looking to Thursday, get ready for mostly sunny skies and a high bumping up to 87. Winds light and easy, so a smooth day is on the way. Then, Thursday night, we'll slide into mostly cloudy skies with a low around 62. Winds picking up just a bit from the east-southeast.
2: In Anderson right now, it's 59 degrees Fahrenheit with very high relative humidity at 96%, and the air is completely still with calm winds. Skies are clear, and visibility is around 10 miles.
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5: It's a mostly clear night ahead with a low of 55. Those gentle breezes from the west-southwest are keeping it nice and mellow. Looking to Thursday, get ready for mostly sunny skies and a high bumping up to 87. Winds light and easy, so a smooth day is on the way. Then, Thursday night, we'll slide into mostly cloudy skies with a low around 62. Winds picking up just a bit from the east-southeast.
6: Checking our current conditions in Anderson, you're looking at a temperature of 57 degrees Fahrenheit with very high relative humidity at 96%. The air is completely still out there with clear skies overhead.
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2: It's a mostly clear night ahead with a low of 55. Those gentle breezes from the west-southwest are keeping it nice and mellow. Looking to Thursday, get ready for mostly sunny skies and a high bumping up to 87. Winds light and easy, so a smooth day is on the way. Then, Thursday night, we'll slide into mostly cloudy skies with a low around 62. Winds picking up just a bit from the east-southeast.
3: Checking our current conditions in Anderson, you're looking at a temperature of 57 degrees Fahrenheit with very high relative humidity at 96%. The air is completely still out there with clear skies overhead.
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0: It's a mostly clear night ahead with a low of 55. Those gentle breezes from the west-southwest are keeping it nice and mellow. Looking to Thursday, get ready for mostly sunny skies and a high bumping up to 87. Winds light and easy, so a smooth day is on the way. Then, Thursday night, we'll slide into mostly cloudy skies with a low around 62. Winds picking up just a bit from the east-southeast.
1: Checking our current conditions in Anderson, you're looking at a temperature of 57 degrees Fahrenheit with very high relative humidity at 96%. The air is completely still out there with clear skies overhead.
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1: And here's Heather with the weather.
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5: It's a mostly clear night ahead with a low of 55. Those gentle breezes from the west-southwest are keeping it nice and mellow. Looking to Thursday, get ready for mostly sunny skies and a high bumping up to 87. Winds light and easy, so a smooth day is on the way. Then, Thursday night, we'll slide into mostly cloudy skies with a low around 62. Winds picking up just a bit from the east-southeast.
6: Checking our current conditions in Anderson, you're looking at a temperature of 57 degrees Fahrenheit with very high relative humidity at 96%. The air is completely still out there with clear skies overhead.
7: 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Let's get back to the music.

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0: It's a mostly clear night ahead with a low of 55. Those gentle breezes from the west-southwest are keeping it nice and mellow. Looking to Thursday, get ready for mostly sunny skies and a high bumping up to 87. Winds light and easy, so a smooth day is on the way. Then, Thursday night, we'll slide into mostly cloudy skies with a low around 62. Winds picking up just a bit from the east-southeast.
1: Checking our current conditions in Anderson, you're looking at a temperature of 57 degrees Fahrenheit with very high relative humidity at 96%. The air is completely still out there with clear skies overhead.
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3: It's a mostly clear night ahead with a low of 55. Those gentle breezes from the west-southwest are keeping it nice and mellow. Looking to Thursday, get ready for mostly sunny skies and a high bumping up to 87. Winds light and easy, so a smooth day is on the way. Then, Thursday night, we'll slide into mostly cloudy skies with a low around 62. Winds picking up just a bit from the east-southeast.
4: Checking our current conditions in Anderson, it's 55.9 degrees Fahrenheit, with very high relative humidity at 96%. Winds are completely calm. Visibility is about 10 miles and the sky is clear.
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2: It's a mostly clear night ahead with a low of 55. Those gentle breezes from the west-southwest are keeping it nice and mellow. Looking to Thursday, get ready for mostly sunny skies and a high bumping up to 87. Winds light and easy, so a smooth day is on the way. Then, Thursday night, we'll slide into mostly cloudy skies with a low around 62. Winds picking up just a bit from the east-southeast.
3: Checking our current conditions in Anderson, it's 55.9 degrees Fahrenheit, with very high relative humidity at 96%. Winds are completely calm. Visibility is about 10 miles, and the sky is clear.
4: And that's your look at the sky. Perfect weather to go head down to the water and watch people yell at each other trying to back a boat trailer down the ramp. Let's get back to the music.

0: It's a mostly clear night ahead with a low of 55. Those gentle breezes from the west-southwest are keeping it nice and mellow. Looking to Thursday, get ready for mostly sunny skies and a high bumping up to 87. Winds light and easy, so a smooth day is on the way. Then, Thursday night, we'll slide into mostly cloudy skies with a low around 62. Winds picking up just a bit from the east-southeast.
1: Checking our current conditions in Anderson, it's 55.9 degrees Fahrenheit, with very high relative humidity at 96%. Winds are completely calm. Visibility is about 10 miles, and the sky is clear.
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4: It's a mostly clear night ahead with a low of 55. Those gentle breezes from the west-southwest are keeping it nice and mellow. Looking to Thursday, get ready for mostly sunny skies and a high bumping up to 87. Winds light and easy, so a smooth day is on the way. Then, Thursday night, we'll slide into mostly cloudy skies with a low around 62. Winds picking up just a bit from the east-southeast.
5: Checking our current conditions in Anderson, it's 55.9 degrees Fahrenheit, with very high relative humidity at 96%. Winds are completely calm. Visibility is about 10 miles, and the sky is clear.
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2: It's a mostly clear night ahead with a low of 55. Those gentle breezes from the west-southwest are keeping it nice and mellow. Looking to Thursday, get ready for mostly sunny skies and a high bumping up to 87. Winds light and easy, so a smooth day is on the way. Then, Thursday night, we'll slide into mostly cloudy skies with a low around 62. Winds picking up just a bit from the east-southeast.
3: Checking our current conditions in Anderson, it's 55.9 degrees Fahrenheit, with very high relative humidity at 96%. Winds are completely calm. Visibility is about 10 miles and the sky is clear.
4: That's your forecast. If it's wrong, remember, the weather has a mind of its own.

0: It's a mostly clear night ahead with a low of 55. Those gentle breezes from the west-southwest are keeping it nice and mellow. Looking to Thursday, get ready for mostly sunny skies and a high bumping up to 87. Winds light and easy, so a smooth day is on the way. Then, Thursday night, we'll slide into mostly cloudy skies with a low around 62. Winds picking up just a bit from the east-southeast.
1: Checking our current conditions in Anderson, it's 55.9 degrees Fahrenheit, with very high relative humidity at 96%. Winds are completely calm. Visibility is about 10 miles, and the sky is clear.
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I can't tell them they were wrong, 'cause I'm afraid they'll leave me too. Now it's funny, but more than ever.

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0: It's 6:07.
16: It's a mostly clear night ahead with a low of 55. Those gentle breezes from the west-southwest are keeping it nice and mellow. Looking to Thursday, get ready for mostly sunny skies and a high bumping up to 87. Winds light and easy, so a smooth day is on the way. Then, Thursday night, we'll slide into mostly cloudy skies with a low around 62. Winds picking up just a bit from the east-southeast.
17: Checking our current conditions in Anderson, it's 54 degrees with very high moisture and relative humidity at 96%. Winds are completely still and visibility is around 10 miles under clear skies.
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2: It's a mostly clear night ahead with a low of 55. Those gentle breezes from the west-southwest are keeping it nice and mellow. Looking to Thursday, get ready for mostly sunny skies and a high bumping up to 87. Winds light and easy, so a smooth day is on the way. Then, Thursday night, we'll slide into mostly cloudy skies with a low around 62. Winds picking up just a bit from the east-southeast.
3: Checking our current conditions in Anderson, it's 54 degrees, with very high moisture and relative humidity at 96%. Winds are completely still, and visibility is around 10 miles under clear skies.
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0: It's a mostly clear night ahead with a low of 55. Those gentle breezes from the west-southwest are keeping it nice and mellow. Looking to Thursday, get ready for mostly sunny skies and a high bumping up to 87. Winds light and easy, so a smooth day is on the way. Then, Thursday night, we'll slide into mostly cloudy skies with a low around 62. Winds picking up just a bit from the east-southeast.
1: Checking our current conditions in Anderson, it's 54 degrees, with very high moisture and relative humidity at 96%. Winds are completely still, and visibility is around 10 miles under clear skies.
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3: Oh.

0: It's a mostly clear night ahead with a low of 55. Those gentle breezes from the west-southwest are keeping it nice and mellow. Looking to Thursday, get ready for mostly sunny skies and a high bumping up to 87. Winds light and easy, so a smooth day is on the way. Then, Thursday night, we'll slide into mostly cloudy skies with a low around 62. Winds picking up just a bit from the east-southeast.
1: Checking our current conditions in Anderson, it's 53 degrees Fahrenheit with mist and an overcast sky overhead. Relative humidity is at 100%, and visibility is down to about 1 1/4 miles.
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11: It's a mostly clear night ahead with a low of 55. Those gentle breezes from the west-southwest are keeping it nice and mellow. Looking to Thursday, get ready for mostly sunny skies and a high bumping up to 87. Winds light and easy, so a smooth day is on the way. Then, Thursday night, we'll slide into mostly cloudy skies with a low around 62. Winds picking up just a bit from the east-southeast.
12: Checking our current conditions in Anderson, it's 53 degrees Fahrenheit with mist and an overcast sky overhead. Relative humidity is at 100%, and visibility is down to about 1 1/4 miles. Winds are completely calm right now.
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2: We're starting the day with a little patchy fog between 8 and 10, but don't worry, sunshine will take over with a high near 85. Tonight, we'll see mostly cloudy skies and a low around 62. Looking ahead to Friday, expect more clouds in the sky with a high reaching 78. Those east-northeast winds will be picking up a bit. A gentle breeze at 9 to 14, with gusts hitting 18. Checking our current conditions in Anderson, it's 53 degrees Fahrenheit with mist and an overcast sky overhead. Relative humidity is at 100%, and visibility is down to about 1 1/4 miles. Winds are completely calm right now.
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0: We're starting the day with a little patchy fog between 8 and 10. But don't worry, sunshine will take over with a high near 85. Tonight we'll see mostly cloudy skies and a low around 62. Looking ahead to Friday, expect more clouds in the sky with a high reaching 78. Those east-northeast winds will be picking up a bit. A gentle breeze at 9 to 14, with gusts hitting 18. Checking our current conditions in Anderson, it's 53 degrees Fahrenheit with mist and an overcast sky overhead. Relative humidity is at 100%, and visibility is down to about 1 1/4 miles. Winds are completely calm right now.
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0: We're starting the day with a little patchy fog between 8 and 10, but don't worry, sunshine will take over with a high near 85. Tonight we'll see mostly cloudy skies and a low around 62. Looking ahead to Friday, expect more clouds in the sky with a high reaching 78. Those east-northeast winds will be picking up a bit. A gentle breeze at 9 to 14, with gusts hitting 18. Checking our current conditions in Anderson, it's 53 degrees Fahrenheit with mist and an overcast sky overhead. Relative humidity is at 100%, and visibility is down to about 1 1/4 miles. Winds are completely calm right now.
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1: We're starting the day with a little patchy fog between 8 and 10. But don't worry, sunshine will take over with a high near 85. Tonight we'll see mostly cloudy skies and a low around 62. Looking ahead to Friday, expect more clouds in the sky with a high reaching 78. Those east-northeast winds will be picking up a bit. A gentle breeze at 9 to 14. With gusts hitting 18. In Anderson, South Carolina, it's 53 degrees with fog and very limited visibility. The relative humidity is at 100% and winds are completely still right now.
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2: It's the final regular season homestand for Lady Jacket Volleyball. 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
2: We're starting the day with a little patchy fog between 8 and 10, but don't worry, sunshine will take over with a high near 85. Tonight we'll see mostly cloudy skies and a low around 62. Looking ahead to Friday, expect more clouds in the sky with a high reaching 78. Those east-northeast winds will be picking up a bit. A gentle breeze at 9 to 14 with gusts hitting 18.
3: In Anderson, South Carolina, it's 53 degrees with fog and very limited visibility. The relative humidity is at 100% and winds are completely still right now.
4: And that's the forecast. It's so hot outside, people are actively fighting over parking spots under the only tree in the lot. Stay cool. 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

0: We're starting the day with a little patchy fog between 8 and 10, but don't worry, sunshine will take over with a high near 85. Tonight we'll see mostly cloudy skies and a low around 62. Looking ahead to Friday, expect more clouds in the sky with a high reaching 78. Those east-northeast winds will be picking up a bit. A gentle breeze at 9 to 14, with gusts hitting 18. In Anderson, South Carolina, it's 53 degrees with fog and very limited visibility. The relative humidity is at 100% and winds are completely still right now.
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10: We're starting the day with a little patchy fog between 8 and 10. But don't worry, sunshine will take over with a high near 85. Tonight, we'll see mostly cloudy skies and a low around 62. Looking ahead to Friday, expect more clouds in the sky with a high reaching 78. Those east-northeast winds will be picking up a bit. A gentle breeze at 9 to 14, with gusts hitting 18. In Anderson, South Carolina, it's 53 degrees with fog and very limited visibility. The relative humidity is at 100%, and winds are completely still right now.
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0: We're starting the day with a little patchy fog between 8 and 10, but don't worry, sunshine will take over with a high near 85. Tonight we'll see mostly cloudy skies and a low around 62. Looking ahead to Friday, expect more clouds in the sky with a high reaching 78. Those east-northeast winds will be picking up a bit. A gentle breeze at 9 to 14 with gusts hitting 18. In Anderson, South Carolina, it's 53 degrees with fog and very limited visibility. The relative humidity is at 100% and winds are completely still right now.
1: The radar has spoken. Current conditions suggest sticking your entire head into a bucket of ice water. Since you can't do that while driving, just turn up the volume instead. 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

0: had some ongoing things. Let's talk about how successful has the mobile medical clinic been? And I know y'all, I see that y'all possibly got one started for like pets and stuff. How's that going?
1: Going really well. So they started, that was something that our outreach director, Tiffany, kind of, you know, I kind of set a path of what I wanted to see in town. She reached out to them, or they reached out to her. I can't remember how it went, but they stay busy. I mean, they keep coming back, so they're here, you know, once a month.
0: It provides health care for people who either don't have good insurance or don't have insurance at all, right?
1: Exactly. Yep, exactly. I mean, you know, we have an urgent care in Pelzer, and they're a great urgent care. But it's good to have a primary care, you know, doctor in Pelzer, because some of our residents can't get out. You know, they don't have cars, or they're elderly, and they don't have anybody to take them anywhere. So having something set up in the gym parking lot where it takes them 2 minutes to get down here is very helpful. We also have Optum, which is a veterans health care service. They're not a walk up or walk in medical service, but if you're a veteran and you need medical service, you can schedule and they'll actually come to town and set up time to meet with you in the parking lot. So it's going really well. The pet mobile, which it starts this month, I have a feeling it's going to go really well. That's one of the big things I get called on in Pelzer is pets and cats and dogs and stuff. So I'm excited to see how that's going to turn out.
0: Well, that's one of the things. You've begun to use this Pelzer gym parking lot for a lot of stuff.
1: Yes. Well, and to me, it's your town square. So you got to, you know, every town needs a town square. And I don't feel like ours has really ever been activated. So one of our goals has been to kind of, you know, revamp this area and make this our downtown. Because everybody's always joking, called it downtown Pelzer. We don't really have a downtown because it's Pelzer. We're a small little town, but we can have something similar to that and creating our town square area as our downtown.
0: And as we're moving into fall, y'all have a lot of event stuff and some stuff new that y'all are partnering with. Tell me about what's going on this fall.
1: So first thing we got coming up is the mile-long yard sale. It's the
0: two-mile yard sale
1: this year, because West Pelzer originally started it years ago when Blake Sanders was mayor, and it was the one-mile-long yard sale. And then beginning of this year, I told Rick, I said, Rick, let's do a two-mile-long yard sale, because I got them people in Pelzer, they want to sell stuff. So this year we're going to have the gym parking lot opened up over here at Scott's Barbershop. So they're going to be opened up. I would imagine people will be packed out in the shopping center parking lot. We're not charging anything. It's first come, first serve. We've told people, you know, try not to set up before 5, because if I allow them, they'll be up here sitting up right now.
0: Sometimes, I mean, there's 20,000 people.
1: Oh, yeah. It's crazy. I mean, you'll have, we don't shut down Highway 8, but it almost to a point where
0: you don't try to drive through here on that day.
1: Yeah, you're not going down here on October 3rd. After that, we have our Jack-O-Lantern Jamboree. This will be our second annual Jack-O-Lantern Jamboree. That's something that I kind of headed 2 years ago before I was mayor. I really wanted to see a festival in Pelzer, so I created the Jack-O-Lantern Jamboree. I worked with the town 2 years ago to do it. We didn't do it last year, but this year it's back. I think it's going to be better than it was
0: two years ago. Tell me what that is.
1: So it's a fall festival. I wouldn't say it's not a trunk or treat. It's not a strict Halloween festival, but we're going to have a lot of small town fall festivities involved in it. We're going to have a pie eating contest. We're going to have a pie contest, just, you know, the flavor of the pie. We don't have any rules on it. If you bring a pie to us, we'll have some judges to try it out. We're going to have two bands this year, which I'm super excited about. We got a bunch of vendor booths that are going to be set up. We're going to have a bunch of like old school small town games, like a sack race and a three-legged race and egg race, for different little things sponsored by some of our different vendors and our business sponsors. We got a good bit of things going on.
0: What will that be and what day?
1: It's going to be on October 17th up here at Bill Hawkins Ball Field, and it'll be from 3 till 9. So it'll be a good time.
0: And then what's coming up after that?
1: So, listen.
0: A Halloween thing, or?
1: So we're not doing a Halloween thing this year. West Pelzer's actually doing their Thriller Parade, which I think is going to be really cool. They're going to start at the West Pelzer Fire Department and go all the way down to Chapman Park. I think that'll be something fun. We're going to leave that to them, and we'll probably join in with them and be there and support them. After that, the only other thing we have is our Christmas celebration coming up. That'll be on the day of the parade, which I believe is the 5th. We're going to have some vendor booths set up in our gym parking lot. We're going to do a tree lighting ceremony.
0: I'm going to have tree lighting this year.
1: Yes, maybe some games. We're not going to have as big as a tree as Anderson's going to have, but hopefully over the years I'll be able to build one that big. But it will be during the parade. We were going to move it because the parade's that day, but I think it'll add to a little character having be able to come down and still have vendor booths and tree lighting and stuff to do after the parade.
0: And y'all moved the parade up to 4 o'clock?
1: I believe so. I believe it's been moved
0: and
1: up.
0: That day, do you remember that date?
1: I want to say it's December 5th.
0: Okay, I'll look it up and see. Okay.
1: But other than that, that's all the events we've had or we got planned. We had a few pass. We had our fishing on the riverbanks down there, which I can tell you was a great success. That was probably the one thing the best feedback we've gotten from children. They loved the fishing on the bank. Nobody caught any monsters. Everybody caught a bunch of brim, but they had a blast. We was only out there 2 hours. It was free hot dogs. Didn't cost the town anything. We spent weeks cleaning up the riverbank down there. They loved it. I asked the kids when I was down there, I said, what do y'all want to see from Pelzer? And they said, we want to be outside. We want to do stuff outside. Give us stuff to do outside. So that's a little motivation to start getting some stuff done for the children around here.
0: Let's talk about some updates on things. I know you're still working with the county on the Lower Mill property to do something down there.
1: Yeah, so I recently reached out, matter of fact, this past week, and I requested a meeting with all of the county representatives and all of the PHC. I believe now that we have a big change from what, a year or two ago, everything's different in Pelzer now. Our planning commission's almost completely new. Our council's completely new. Our BZA's almost completely new. I think there's a lot of new PHC members. I'm not 100% sure about that. And then there'll be a new county representative, coming in January. So I feel it's a good idea that we all sit down and kind of get an update on where everything stands, what it's looking like going forward. Super excited about it. I really hope to see something done on those mills sooner rather than later.
0: If they left it up to you, what would you put down there?
1: Whew, Greg, you're gonna get me in trouble there. If I had to choose, and I've been vocal about it, if I had to choose, the Lower Mill would be more of your recreational commercial space. We would have some restaurants, a trail that would hook into our trail system in the future. Maybe a little fishing pier, maybe work with Patriot Hydro to clean up, the dam right there and get the old dam buildings and the generator buildings cleaned up, really beautify that area. And then the Upper Mill, so I like history. I know everybody in Pelzer loves history, but, historically the mill, Pelzer was an industrial town. We were founded on industry. So I believe the best thing for Pelzer is to put industry back on that Upper Mill. I know we're not going to get a Bosch or anything super big, but there's a lot of niche, small industrial, manufacturers that could go up there and fit well, like aerospace or biomed or something like that. That's very low logistics, so we don't have a lot of trucks coming in and out, but it brings us in a lot of money through our business license program. Not having taxes, that's what we rely on as our business. So anything that can go on these two mill properties that bring me in some kind of business tax, that's what I'm for.
0: What about community center or Monkey Park over there? How's that going?
1: So we just finished and submitted a CDBG grant for Monkey Park. It'll have, and that's going to be for a new playground. Our playground equipment out there is older than I am, and I'm not super old, but 30-year-old playground equipment's pushing it. And it's going to add a huge ADA walking trail all the way around the park, so the elderly can, get out and walk around the park and get some exercise. I also think that's going to expand our events going forward. Community buildings are still at a standstill right now. Those burnt rafters, there's a little bit of headache around them, and our engineers and architects and our builders are all working towards a solution to try to figure it out. But I have a feeling that it's getting a little pricey. So we'll see where that goes. Right now it is at a standstill, so hopefully by the end of the year we'll have a definite answer on what's going to happen to that building. Bill Hopkins Field right now, we're working on putting some new dirt out there. The dirt's out there. It's got a lot of seashells in it, a lot of rocks, not super fun to slide on. So we're going to, link up with some professionals and get some good dirt put out there, some good silt and clay. We're working on getting the fence repaired right now. We're working on getting the bathrooms redone. We'll start working on parking, getting ready to put in some new.
0: How much money all this stuff costs?
1: It is incredibly expensive. I kind of had a feeling. I knew that, government, everything in government is going to be twice as expensive. Pelzer, we have to get real creative. We can't just put out three, RFPs and take that and go on. We have to call 50,000 people to get the absolute best, cheapest price we can, so we can stretch what money we have as far as we can. But a lot of small improvements this year.
0: Stabilizing the old hospital. Movement towards that. I know that was the main, just trying to get it stable.
1: So we had looked at a grant. It was a state historical grant for $200,000 for stabilization for the building. I filled it out, got ready to apply for it, but started reading the fine print, and it says in there, you know, if you get the grant and you use the money, the building has to stay historically accurate for like 5 years, I think it was. Right now, the price tag on the building just to be renovated is like, I want to say a little over $900,000. We don't have that. We don't have $900,000 in the bank. So we decided not to submit that grant. Because we've hit a lucky streak on grants this year, and I was scared if we applied for it, we'd get it. And then we'd be locked in on having to do this historical renovation. We're going to start weighing our options probably here in the next month or two and get some more opinions on what we can do, maybe a little bit of a cheaper route. It's just one of those things we walked into, and we're having to deal with it and figure out how to make it work.
0: You got through the first quarter of the budget. How's the budget looking so far?
1: Budget's looking good. I won't toot my own horn, but I've had never made a municipal budget before. It worked out very well. It's going good. We actually have October will be our first update. We're going to do quarterly updates, every year to update council where our budget stands, using our budget analysis through GovPossible. Right now it's looking great. We've stayed under the radar. We've really stretched our money as far as we can. Our maintenance guys have helped out tremendously on being able to do some of these jobs, so I don't have to pay somebody to do them. Budget's looking good though. I'm happy with it.
0: And I noticed you've been doing some public meetings with the citizens here in Pelzer, with the mayor and kind
1: of. Yeah, so that was one thing that I wanted to do when I came in, I believe. But I mean, it's anywhere you look across the state, across federal politics, there's a lot of misinformation out there. And there's a lot of not misinformation, but lack of information out there for people to make their own opinion. So when I came into office in January, mine and a few of my council members' goals was to make us as transparent as you possibly can. And my viewpoint on it is that, you know, if you want to keep the controversy out and keep people from coming up with the rumors and shut the rumor mill down, you just got to tell people exactly what's going on. So we try to hold as many meetings as we possibly can to keep people updated on exactly what we're working on, what our maintenance guys are doing, what our clerks are doing, what our council's working on, what our planning commission's working on. We try to be super transparent. We also started a Pelzer podcast. It's the Pelzer Front Porch. We're trying to do that once a month now, just to kind of add a little bit of fun to the government side of it and give some people, you know, let them ask some questions, we'll answer them, but we try to give an update on what we got going on in town right now, what the outreach has got going on. So we like it. We want to be transparent. We want people to know what's going on, because we've noticed a drastic change in Facebook drama since January of just giving everybody all the information. Usually stops the bickering and the crying and the complaining. It don't stop it always, but it definitely mediates it.
0: One of the things that's kind of unusual too, and we've talked about it before, is the relationship y'all have with West Pelzer and Williamson, and the mayor's working together. You don't see that a whole lot. How important is that to what you do here?
1: It's very important. So, you know, all three of us rely on each other. All of our residents go to Winston to shop. The Winston residents come to Pelzer to shop. We all go to West Pelzer to shop. You know, we're three cities, but realistically, we're all right here together. You know, we all have, all of our kids go to the same schools. You know, all of our events have to run, you know, with each other. We can't all have events on the same day. We're blessed right now to have really two great mayors in our other two cities. Rocky and Rick are really good friends of mine. I'm very appreciative over what they're doing, and having that relationship with them is going to help us. There's a lot of times that I need help, or I need to lean on somebody, or I need some questions answered from somebody who's got a little more experience than I do. I have people to call, and that's beautiful. So we're gonna keep that good relationship, I hope, going forward.
0: And what else is going on, Pelzer? People need to know. Ask that again. What else in Pelzer is going on? People need to know about.
1: So right now, I kind of wanted to just let people, you know that we haven't seen a lot of flashy changes in Pelzer right now, but organizationally, we are light years ahead of where we were. That's one thing that we've worked on the most. I haven't had time to get out here and really start scraping sidewalks or nothing yet, because I've been in the office really setting up procedures to keep us successful for the next 50 years. Things that Pelzer's lacked for over a decade. we have things now like purchase orders. I thought that would be common sense that a town would have a purchase order system, you know, that you get audited every year. We didn't have nothing like that. So now we do. We have a maintenance work work schedule, you know, so they have to keep up with maintenance on every piece of equipment we got, every vehicle. I get to know every time an oil change is done, every time a tire's rotated. That just helps us better, you know, mediate our money. We have worksheets for everything, spreadsheets for everything, hospitality trackers. There's so much that people don't get to see on an organization side. And when you have a town that's historically never been ran as a true business and have that great sense of organization, to see it now and to have it now is such a relief on me, and I think everybody else. When your council knows how much money's in the bank, it makes life easier for everybody. You know, they're much more keen to approve something or want to move forward with something when they know all the details to it. You know how it's working now. Our audits were a big thing coming in. We were delinquent 3 years in audits. We're called up now. We've done very well with that. But one thing going through those audits is they were able to identify everything that we weren't doing. And our biggest thing was record keeping and organization and internal controls. You know, we only had one or two people looking at paychecks. You know, we had the same person taking money in, it was sending it out. And even though we are a Pelzer and we don't have money to be able to hire a whole bunch of staff, we have a hard-working council, a hard-working mayor, and a hard-working part-time and full-time staff now. I want people to keep bearing with us. We're at the end of the year. We've set up everything. We're ready to start rocking and rolling come January.
0: Well, I'm glad you mentioned that. People forget all these things you're talking about. This is a part-time job.
1: Yes.
0: It's not a high-paying part-time job. You want to tell people how much money they pay you to be mayor?
1: I get about $180 a month to get my to
0: for all these things you've been talking about.
1: To be mayor, yeah. And I probably work 40 hours a week in that office. So, granted, my full-time job is I'm a remote worker, but
0: so you don't do this because it's the big mayor paycheck?
1: No, I do this because I want less headaches. I've always, you know, people have asked me this all the time. Why do you do this? Why do you do this? You don't run for a Pelzer mayor because you want a bunch of money. You don't want it because you want recognition. I can promise you, you'll get a lot of recognition on Facebook, but it ain't always good. It's, you know, there's a lot of stuff. But my big thing is my kid, and I don't want to sound greedy, but I will be greedy this one time. I want my kid to grow up in Pelzer. I want him to live in the same house he lives in now. I want him to go to school here. I want him to go to college, and I want him to come right back. I don't want him to want to move off. I don't want him to hate where he's from. And I think the only way to do that is by doing the stuff we're doing now, setting us up for success, you know, with our organization, saving as much money as we can, and putting what money we have into things that are going to last for 50 to 100 years rather than 4 years. You know, I don't care what people think about me in 4 years, 8 years. I care what people think about me in 20 or 25. That's my goal.
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0: always fun to talk to the mayors when you got good news and good things going on. Let's start with the fairly new idea that the General Assembly gave you some directed funding for the downtown town hall move. Let's talk about that.
1: Yeah, that was great. They gave us $500,000 to do that project. We'd already gone ahead and started construction because we had to. The building was getting in such bad shape that we were probably about 6 months away from maybe even having to tear the whole building down. And we got in there, got the roof repaired, got all the rotten floor joists and ceiling joists torn out and replaced. And we're to the point now where we are painting, fixing to put the new flooring in, and it won't be long we'll be moving back to town. One of the great things about that is where the old police department used to be, we were actually making that into the city clerk's office there, and then we're going to have a drive-through window there. You can come up and pay your bills and all right there and just never get out of the car. So that's going to be a big plus for everybody. Plus, we'll have all the offices consolidated there in a much more convenient manner for everybody. And we'll have the old courtroom upstairs. We're going to use it for our council chambers. And a lot of storage for our records and just a whole lot more what we need to help the city government.
0: Yeah, I think since I met you, that's been one of your primary goals.
1: That's one of my goals from the get-go is get back in that building. We moved down here on South Main. This is a good facility.
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0: good morning. Good morning. We'd like to welcome everyone to the 38th annual Belts and Standpipe Heritage and Arts Festival. Good morning, everyone, and welcome to downtown Belton. We are so excited to have you here today with us as we celebrate our rich heritage, art, culture, and community spirit that makes Belton such a special place. To officially begin today's festivities, we ask everyone that is able, please rise and join us for the presentation of colors by the BHP Air Force Junior ROTC. Following the presentation of colors, please remain standing as we honor our great nation with the national anthem performed by Belton City Councilman Josh Hawkins.
1: Close.

0: As we begin today, there are so many people that are involved in the process of making this such a special day, and we just want to try to recognize some of those people, and we won't hit everybody, because for an event like this to happen, it really takes the city of Belton. And so we're so thankful for the Arts Center and for the museum. We're thankful for the city of Belton. We're thankful for our police and our fire, who you will see today. We're so thankful for our vendors who have chosen to set up. But there's one person, there's a lot of people that are in this, but there's one person specifically that is leading this task every single year and does it in an amazing way. And so I would love right now, if we could, show a round of applause for our appreciation for Miss Lori Maness and everything she's done today. Great job, Bill. After we get started, I want to introduce some special guests today. I am Russ Tysel, City Council member. I also would like to introduce two of our other council members who are here today. We have Josh Hawkins, who you've heard from already, as well as Ricky Campbell. Also, we have special guests here today. We have our county council representative, Mr. Greg Elgin, and Senator Mike Gambrill. Thank you all so much for being here today. We appreciate it. As we begin today, we're going to call Mary Border to the stage. She's the president of the Belton Arts Center, and she's going to make a special presentation as we begin.
1: Good morning. I would like to introduce to you, we're excited to have a new art director, April Thomas, and I hope you all will start by the Arts Center to meet her one day soon. I will let April talk.
2: Good morning, everyone. Excited to be here. I've met some people already, and happy to see this crowd. And our first event will be November 14th, Juried Art Show. You can stop by the office for more information. And today, if you have little ones, we have an art table set up with some wonderful volunteers who can help your kids get some crafts going, and look forward to meeting you all.
0: We recently had a change in our Parks and Recreation Division here in the city, and so to tell us more about that, Ricky Campbell is going to introduce our new Parks and Rec Director.
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4: Great. We're starting the day with a little patchy fog between 8 and 10, but don't worry, sunshine will take over with a high near 85. Tonight, we'll see mostly cloudy skies and a low around 62. Looking ahead to Friday, expect more clouds in the sky with a high reaching 78. Those east-northeast winds will be picking up a bit, a gentle breeze at 9 to 14, with gusts hitting 18.
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6: Tell me about growing up in the Northwest.
7: It's very cold, very rainy. Summer times are great though.
6: In high school, what fun things did you do?
7: Music, art.
6: Did you have your own band out of school that you were part of?
7: Yeah, I did.
6: When you graduated, what were your options?
7: College or military. I decided to go to the Marine Corps. I had the GI Bill. I did a lot of calculus classes and statistics.
6: You move here and your first job is what?
7: I worked at Perry Correctional.
6: How did you end up in Anderson?
7: One of my sergeants at Travelers Police Department, he had come over to Anderson County.
6: Then the promotion came and you got promoted to detective.
7: I told them I was interested in financial crimes. When I came here, it was a lot more in depth with it.
6: What are the most financial crimes that you all investigate here?
7: Arrest warrant scams or missing jury duty scams. First, they'll obtain as much information as they can about the person through online sources, and then they will call them and pretend to be some kind of authority figure, the FBI, or they'll even say they're the Anderson County Sheriff's Office. Some of them will mask their phone numbers, so that's what makes it even more challenging, is the phone number looks like it's coming from the Anderson County Sheriff's Office. And they'll say things like, you need to either pay money or you're going to go to jail. They basically just take advantage of people in their panic state and try and get people to do things that they normally wouldn't do if they had a moment to kind of think. They'll get people to send them money through different methods. Anyone who actually invests in crypto and buys crypto is not buying it from an ATM from a gas station, 100% not.
6: How do they originally come up with my phone number?
7: They will obtain public information, especially if a loved one has actually been arrested. They'll look for information they could find online about that arrest. Take that information of the person who was actually arrested, use online sources to find their family members.
6: Is it fair to say that these scammers do some research on their victim?
7: Absolutely, yes. The reality of it is that if you have an arrest warrant, you can't pay money to get out of it. You have the arrest warrant, you have to go to jail. 100% a scam. Hang up that phone. I would drive to your local sheriff's office or law enforcement agency and speak to someone in person.
6: And a lot of these people that you've dealt with are senior citizens who are vulnerable to start with, right?
7: They are, yeah. That's a big proportion of it. But, you know, it really impacts a variety of people. Any age group, any education level could fall victim to this.
6: What recommendation do you have for that victim?
7: You have to call us immediately. Not waiting an hour, not waiting a couple days. Immediately call us. The reason I say immediately is because we've shifted our focus to seizing money, because either the suspect is out of the country or the suspect is already in prison for life. If we get the report quickly, we can start working and start getting seizures sent off and freezing bank accounts. Because what they do is, once the suspect gets the money, they immediately split it. They start sending it here, sending it here, sending it there. And as we know, in this digital age, everything's instant. If you were scammed and you sent money and then you come to me 3 weeks later and say, hey, this happened, well, the money's probably gone. But if you say, hey, I was scammed just a couple hours ago, I did this, oh, we have a great chance of freezing accounts, getting the money back.
6: At the end of the day, when you're able to do that, what's your feeling when you go home?
7: Feels good, but you know, I have hundreds of other cases, so I don't really have time to enjoy it too much.
6: How many people in the Anderson County Sheriff's Department are concentrated just on this?
7: Three detectives right now that are assigned to the Economic Crimes Unit. Scams and frauds are becoming more consistent, and I'd say there's a lot of counties are starting to, you know, move in that direction of.
6: They don't have any choice.
7: Yeah, I mean, we need to get some people that can do this type of work.
6: And that many people have majored in math.
7: No, not many.

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3: On site here at Murray Mill, you can see the construction equipment and so much work already being done very fast at a rapid pace.
4: You can feel the electricity and the vibrancy that's coming with this spot. I was talking to Kyle Newton and said, you really don't realize how big this spot is until you actually get on the site.
5: The location for this and the size of this project is amazing. But I mean, the walkability of the city is kind of something I know the city of Anderson wants. The county wants walkability too. To have this and be able to walk across the street to the county farmers market, you have the Electric City Playhouse right across the street. There's so many cool things in this area, and this just took downtown Anderson and made it wider rather than longer. Everything's been down Main Street the whole time, and this gives you some width to it. This is a great step for downtown. I'm glad the county could be a part of it.
6: It was very intentional from an urban planning standpoint and a collaborative effort. And it involved the city working with our community stakeholders and being creative with what could become on the revitalized industrial site. Of 156 units, it's a $44 million investment. There will be high-end units, and it is one of the biggest multifamily projects we've had in Anderson County, and especially in downtown Anderson for new construction. So a big economic impact for us, and it will add to a lot of momentum construction.

0: project done was compiling a group of local investors in the state that believed in the project, that understood the area, and to take it to the next step. Because we are on the front end of what Anderson's trying to do in the transformation of the downtown. If it wasn't for the county and the city and the benefits they offered, from permitting to providing incentives that make the cash flow possible to be underwritten by financial institutions, it's been a major factor in making this possible. And it's been one of the best partnerships I've been a part of. It's been the most fluid.
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2: Did you have your own band out of school that you were part of?
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3: 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I decided to go to the Marine Corps. I had the GI Bill. I did a lot of calculus classes and statistics.
2: You move here and your first job is what?
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2: How did you end up in Anderson?
3: One of my sergeants at Travelers Police Department, he had come over to Anderson County.
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3: 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When I came here, it was a lot more in depth with it.
2: What are the
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2: Tell me about growing up in the Northwest.
3: It's very cold, very rainy. Summer times are great, though.
2: In high school, what fun things did you do?
3: Music, art.
2: Did you have your own band out of school that you were part of?
3: Yeah, I did.
2: When you graduated, what were your options?
3: College or military. I decided to go to the Marine Corps. I had the GI Bill. I did a lot of calculus classes and statistics.
2: You move here and your first job is what?
3: I worked at Perry Correctional.
2: How did you end up in Anderson?
3: One of my sergeants at Travelers Police Department, he had come over to Anderson County.
2: Then the promotion came and you got promoted to detective.
3: I told them I was interested in financial crimes. When I came here, it was a lot more in depth with it.
2: What are the most financial crimes that you all investigate here?
3: Arrest warrant scams or missing jury duty scams. First, they'll obtain as much information as they can about the person through online sources, and then they will call them and pretend to be some kind of authority figure, the FBI, or they'll even say they're the Anderson County Sheriff's Office. Some of them will mask their phone numbers, so that's what makes it even more challenging, is the phone number looks like it's coming from the Anderson County Sheriff's Office. And they'll say things like, you need to either pay money or you're going to go to jail. They basically just take advantage of people in their panic state and try and get people to do things that they normally wouldn't do if they had a moment to kind of think. They'll get people to send them money through different methods. Anyone who actually invests in crypto and buys crypto is not buying it from a ATM from a gas station, 100% not.
2: How do they originally come up with my phone number?
3: They will obtain public information, especially if a loved one has actually been arrested. They'll look for information they can find online about that arrest. Take that information of the person who was actually arrested, use online sources to find their family members.
2: Is it fair to say that these scammers do some research on their victim?
3: Absolutely, yes. The reality of it is that if you have an arrest warrant, you can't pay money to get out of it. You have the

0: arrest warrant, you have to go to jail. 100% a scam. Hang up that phone. I would drive to your local sheriff's office or law enforcement agency and speak to someone in person.
1: And a lot of these people that you've dealt with are senior citizens who are vulnerable to start with, right?
0: They are, yeah. That's a big proportion of it. But, you know, it really impacts a variety of people. Any age group, any education level could fall victim to this.
1: What recommendation do you have for that victim?
0: You have to call us immediately. Not waiting an hour, not waiting a couple days. Immediately call us. The reason I say immediately is because we've shifted our focus to seizing money, because either the suspect is out of the country or the suspect is already in prison for life. If we get the report quickly, we can start working and start getting seizures sent off and freezing bank accounts. Because what they do is, once the suspect gets the money, they immediately split it. They start sending it here, sending it here, sending it there. And as we know, in this digital age, everything's instant. If you were scammed and you sent money and then you come to me 3 weeks later and say, hey, this happened, well, the money's probably gone. But if you say, hey, I was scammed just a couple hours ago, I did this, oh, we have a great chance of freezing accounts, getting the money back.
1: At the end of the day, when you're able to do that, what's your feeling when you go home?
0: Feels good, but you know, I have hundreds of other cases, so I don't really have time to enjoy it too much.
1: How many people in the Anderson County Sheriff's Department are concentrated just on this?
0: Three detectives right now that are assigned to the Economic Crimes Unit. Scams and frauds are becoming more consistent, and I'd say there's a lot of counties are starting to, you know, move in that direction of.
1: They don't have any choice.
0: Yeah, I mean, we need to get some people that can do this type of work.
1: And that many people have majored in math.
0: No, not me.

0: Tell me about growing up in the Northwest.
1: It's very cold, very rainy. Summer times are great, though.
0: In high school, what fun things did you do?
1: Music, art.
0: Did you have your own band out of school that you were part of?
1: Yeah, I did.
0: When you graduated, what were your options?
1: College or military. I decided to go to the Marine Corps. I had the GI Bill. I did a lot of calculus classes and statistics.
0: You move here and your first job is what?
1: I worked at Perry Correctional.
0: How did you end up in Anderson?
1: One of my sergeants at Travelers Police Department, he had come over to Anderson County.
0: Then the promotion came and you got promoted to detective.
1: I told them I was interested in financial crimes. When I came here, it was a lot more in-depth with it.
0: What are the most financial crimes that you all investigate here?
1: Arrest warrant scams or missing jury duty scams. First, they'll obtain as much information as they can about the person through online sources, and then they will call them and pretend to be some kind of authority figure, the FBI, or they'll even say they're the Anderson County Sheriff's Office. Some of them will mask their phone numbers, so that's what makes it even more challenging, is the phone number looks like it's coming from the Anderson County Sheriff's Office. And they'll say things like, you need to either pay money or you're going to go to jail. They basically just take advantage of people in their panic state and try and get people to do things that they normally wouldn't do if they had a moment to kind of think. They'll get people to send them money through different methods. Anyone who actually invests in crypto and buys crypto is not buying it from a ATM from a gas station, 100% not.
0: How do they originally come up with my phone number?
1: They will obtain public information, especially if a loved one has actually been arrested. They'll look for information they can find online about that arrest. Take that information of the person who was actually arrested, use online sources to find their family members.
0: Is it fair to say that these scammers do some research on their victim?
1: Absolutely, yes. The reality of it is that if you have an arrest warrant, you can't pay money to get out of it. You have the arrest warrant, you have to go to jail. 100% a scam. Hang up that phone. I would drive to your local sheriff's office or law enforcement agency and speak to someone in person.
0: And a lot of these people that you've dealt with are senior citizens who are vulnerable to start with, right?
1: They are, yeah. That's a big proportion of it. But, you know, it really impacts a variety of people. Any age group, any education level could fall victim to this.
0: What recommendation do you have for that victim?
1: You have to call us immediately. Not wait in an hour, not wait in a couple days. Immediately call us. The reason I say immediately is because we've shifted our focus to seizing money, because either the suspect is out of the country or the suspect is already in prison for life. If we get the report quickly, we can start working and start getting seizures sent off and freezing bank accounts. Because what they do is, once the suspect gets the money, they immediately split it. They start sending it here, sending it here, sending it there. And as we know in this digital age, everything's instant. If you were scammed and you sent money, and then you come to me 3 weeks later and say, hey, this happened, well, the money's probably gone. But if you say, hey, I was scammed just a couple hours ago, I did this, oh, we have a great chance of freezing accounts, getting the money back.
0: At the end of the day, when you're able to do that, what's your feeling when you go home?
1: Feels good, but you know, I have hundreds of other cases, so I don't really have time to enjoy it too much.
0: How many people in the Anderson County Sheriff's Department are concentrated just on this?
1: Three detectives right now that are assigned to the Economic Crimes Unit. Scams and frauds are becoming more consistent, and I'd say there's a lot of counties are starting to move in that direction of...
0: You don't have any choice.
1: Yeah, I mean, we need to get some people that can do this type of work.
0: And that many people have majored in math.
1: No, not me.

good morning. Good morning. We'd like to welcome everyone to the 38th Annual Belts and Standpipe Heritage and Arts Festival. Good morning, everyone, and welcome to downtown Belton. We're so excited to have you here today with us as we celebrate our rich heritage, art, culture, and community spirit that makes Belton such a special place. To officially begin today's festivities, we ask everyone that is able, please rise and join us for the presentation of colors by the BHP Air Force Junior ROTC. Following the presentation of colors, please remain standing as we honor our great nation with the national anthem performed by Belton City Councilman Josh Hawkins.

0: As we begin today, there are so many people that are involved in the process of making this such a special day, and we just want to try to recognize some of those people, and we won't hit everybody, because for an event like this to happen, it really takes the city of Belton. And so we're so thankful for the Arts Center, for the museum, we're thankful for the city of Belton, we're thankful for our police and our fire, who you will see today, we're so thankful for our vendors who have chosen to set up. But there's one person, there's a lot of people that are in this, but there's one person specifically that is leading this task every single year, and does it in an amazing way. And so I would love right now, if we could, show a round of applause for our appreciation for Ms. Lori Maness and everything she's done today. Great job, Bill. As we get started, I want to introduce some special guests today. I am Russ Teisel, City Council member. I also would like to introduce two of our other council members who are here today. We have Josh Hawkins, who you've heard from already, as well as Ricky Campbell. Also, we have special guests here today. We have our county council representative, Mr. Greg Elgin, and Senator Mike Campbell. Thank you all so much for being here today. We appreciate it. As we begin today, we're going to call Mary Border to the stage. She's the president of the Belton Arts Center, and she's going to make a special presentation as we begin.
1: Good morning. I would like to introduce to you, we're excited to have a new art director, April Thomas, and I hope you all will start by the Arts Center to meet her one day soon. I will let April talk.
2: Good morning, everyone. Excited to be here. I've met some people already, and happy to see this crowd. And our first event will be November 14th, Juried Art Show. You can stop by the office for more information. And today, if you have little ones, we have an art table set up with some wonderful volunteers who can help your kids get some crafts going, and look forward to meeting you all.
0: We recently had a change in our Parks and Recreation Division here in the city, and so to tell us more about that, Ricky Campbell is going to introduce our new Parks and Rec Director.
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starting the day with a little patchy fog between 8 and 10. But don't worry, sunshine will take over with a high near 85. Tonight we'll see mostly cloudy skies and a low around 62. Looking ahead to Friday, expect more clouds in the sky with a high reaching 78. Those east-northeast winds will be picking up a bit. A gentle breeze at 9 to 14, with gusts hitting 18.

0: alright.
1: We're starting the day with a little patchy fog between 8 and 10, but don't worry, sunshine will take over with a high near 85. Tonight we'll see mostly cloudy skies and a low around 62. Looking ahead to Friday, expect more clouds in the sky with a high reaching 78. Those east-northeast winds will be picking up a bit. A gentle breeze at 9 to 14, with gusts hitting 18.
2: In Anderson right now, it is 57 degrees with fog and an overcast sky, and the relative humidity is at 100%. Winds are completely calm at the moment, so the air is pretty still out there.
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1: We're starting the day with a little patchy fog between 8 and 10. But don't worry, sunshine will take over with a high near 85. Tonight, we'll see mostly cloudy skies and a low around 62. Looking ahead to Friday, expect more clouds in the sky with a high reaching 78. Those east-northeast winds will be picking up a bit. A gentle breeze at 9 to 14, with gusts hitting 18. In Anderson right now, it is 61 degrees Fahrenheit, with fog and visibility down to about a quarter mile. The relative humidity is at 100%, and the air is completely still with calm winds.
10: Weather update complete. Enjoy the sunshine, but remember, there's a very fine line between a golden tan and looking like a cooked lobster. Protect your skin and pump.

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2: It's the final regular season homestand for Lady Jacket Volleyball. 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
2: We're starting the day with a little patchy fog between 8 and 10, but don't worry, sunshine will take over with a high near 85. Tonight we'll see mostly cloudy skies and a low around 62. Looking ahead to Friday, expect more clouds in the sky with a high reaching 78. Those east-northeast winds will be picking up a bit. A gentle breeze at 9 to 14 with gusts hitting 18. In Anderson right now, it is 61 degrees Fahrenheit with fog and visibility down to about a quarter mile. The relative humidity is at 100% and the air is completely still with calm winds.
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0: We're starting the day with a little patchy fog between 8 and 10, but don't worry, sunshine will take over with a high near 85. Tonight we'll see mostly cloudy skies and a low around 62. Looking ahead to Friday, expect more clouds in the sky with a high reaching 78. Those east-northeast winds will be picking up a bit. A gentle breeze at 9 to 14, with gusts hitting 18. In Anderson right now, it is 61 degrees Fahrenheit, with fog and visibility down to about a quarter mile. The relative humidity is at 100%, and the air is completely still with calm winds.
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0: starting the day with a little patchy fog between 8 and 10, but don't worry, sunshine will take over with a high near 85. Tonight we'll see mostly cloudy skies and a low around 62. Looking ahead to Friday, expect more clouds in the sky with a high reaching 78. Those east-northeast winds will be picking up a bit. A gentle breeze at 9 to 14, with gusts hitting 18. In Anderson, it's 70 degrees right now with clear skies. Relative humidity is at 78%, and the air is nearly still with calm winds. Visibility is about 10 miles.
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13: We're starting the day with a little patchy fog between 8 and 10. But don't worry, sunshine will take over with a high near 85. Tonight we'll see mostly cloudy skies and a low around 62. Looking ahead to Friday, expect more clouds in the sky with a high reaching 78. Those east-northeast winds will be picking up a bit. A gentle breeze at 9 to 14, with gusts hitting 18.
14: In Anderson, it's 70 degrees right now with clear skies. Relative humidity is at 78%, and the air is nearly still with calm winds. Visibility is about 10 miles.
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2: 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Hanna. A final regular season home salute to Yellow Jackets who've given their all. 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

0: 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Unplugged.
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2: We're starting the day with a little patchy fog between 8 and 10, but don't worry, sunshine will take over with a high near 85. Tonight we'll see mostly cloudy skies and a low around 62. Looking ahead to Friday, expect more clouds in the sky with a high reaching 78. Those east-northeast winds will be picking up a bit. A gentle breeze at 9 to 14, with gusts hitting 18.
3: In Anderson, it's 70 degrees right now with clear skies. Relative humidity is at 78%, and the air is nearly still with calm winds. Visibility is about 10 miles.
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0: We're starting the day with a little patchy fog between 8 and 10, but don't worry, sunshine will take over with a high near 85. Tonight we'll see mostly cloudy skies and a low around 62. Looking ahead to Friday, expect more clouds in the sky with a high reaching 78. Those east-northeast winds will be picking up a bit. A gentle breeze at 9 to 14, with gusts hitting 18. In Anderson, it's 70 degrees right now with clear skies. Relative humidity is at 78%, and the air is nearly still with calm winds. Visibility is about 10 miles.
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5: Hi there, it's Pat. Thank you for joining us. Tell a friend and like us on Facebook. This song, Never Ever, a country music song. It was written for Elvis, intended for Elvis, but it didn't get the green light. Mac Davis wrote this

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The countdown is on. The Carolina Beach Music Academy Award Show. I'm pretty sure you'll see these guys. The group is called Groove Harbor. No such thing. A Midday Beach Party.

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After almost two decades, the Making Waves cruise returns, but this time we're going to be washed ashore. It's a Making Waves reunion land cruise, and it's docking at the Ocean Drive Resort in beautiful downtown North Myrtle Beach. 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

0: We're starting the day with a little patchy fog between 8 and 10, but don't worry, sunshine will take over with a high near 85. Tonight we'll see mostly cloudy skies and a low around 62. Looking ahead to Friday, expect more clouds in the sky with a high reaching 78. Those east-northeast winds will be picking up a bit. A gentle breeze at 9 to 14, with gusts hitting 18.
1: Checking our current conditions in Anderson, South Carolina, it's 78 degrees with clear skies. Relative humidity is at 53%. Winds are variable at about 5 miles per hour.
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0: We're starting the day with a little patchy fog between 8 and 10. But don't worry, sunshine will take over with a high near 85. Tonight we'll see mostly cloudy skies and a low around 62. Looking ahead to Friday, expect more clouds in the sky with a high reaching 78. Those east-northeast winds will be picking up a bit. A gentle breeze at 9 to 14 with gusts hitting 18.
1: Checking our current conditions in Anderson, South Carolina, it's 78 degrees with clear skies. Relative humidity is at 53%. Winds are variable at about 5 miles per hour, and visibility is around 10 miles.
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0: This afternoon it's mostly sunny, warming up to 85. A gentle east-northeast breeze at around 3 miles per hour will keep things comfy. Tonight, we'll see some clouds rolling in as we slide down to a low of 62. Tomorrow, don't tuck the sunglasses away just yet. Mostly cloudy skies will greet us with a high of 78 and an east-northeast wind picking up between 9 to 14 miles per hour, bringing gusts of 18.
1: Checking our current conditions in Anderson, South Carolina, it's 78 degrees with clear skies. Relative humidity is at 53%. Winds are variable at about 5 miles per hour, and visibility is around 10 miles.
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11: This afternoon, it's mostly sunny, warming up to 85. A gentle east-northeast breeze at around 3 miles per hour will keep things comfy. Tonight, we'll see some clouds rolling in as we slide down to a low of 62. Tomorrow, don't tuck the sunglasses away just yet. Mostly cloudy skies will greet us with a high of 78 and an east-northeast wind picking up between 9 to 14 miles per hour, bringing gusts of 18.
12: Right now in Anderson, it's 82.9 degrees Fahrenheit with clear skies, humidity is at 44%, and winds are blowing from the east-northeast at about 7 miles per hour.
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2: It's the final regular season homestand for Lady Jacket Volleyball. 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That's Thursday, October 15th at 7 at the TL Hannah Main Gym. 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
2: This afternoon, it's mostly sunny, warming up to 85. A gentle east-northeast breeze at around 3 miles per hour will keep things comfy. Tonight, we'll see some clouds rolling in as we slide down to a low of 62. Tomorrow, don't tuck the sunglasses away just yet. Mostly cloudy skies will greet us with a high of 78 and an east-northeast wind picking up between 9 to 14 miles per hour, bringing gusts of 18.
3: Right now in Anderson, it's 82.9 degrees Fahrenheit with clear skies. Humidity is at 44%, and winds are blowing from the east-northeast at about 7 miles per hour.
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1: This is Corporal David Jones with the South Carolina Highway Patrol. Working on the side of our highways can be dangerous, so when you see a vehicle stopped with flashing lights, remember, I'm alongside it. Emergency lights mean slowing down and moving over. If you can't, reduce your speed and proceed with extreme caution. Failure to do so puts me, my fellow responders, in your speed and proceed with extreme caution. Failure to do so puts me

0: afternoon it's mostly sunny, warming up to 85. A gentle east-northeast breeze at around 3 miles per hour will keep things comfy. Tonight, we'll see some clouds rolling in as we slide down to a low of 62. Tomorrow, don't tuck the sunglasses away just yet. Mostly cloudy skies will greet us with a high of 78 and an east-northeast wind picking up between 9 to 14 miles per hour, bringing gusts of 18.
1: Right now in Anderson, it's 82.9 degrees Fahrenheit with clear skies, humidity is at 44%, and winds are blowing from the east-northeast at about 7 miles per hour.
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12: This afternoon, it's mostly sunny, warming up to 85. A gentle east-northeast breeze at around 3 miles per hour will keep things comfy. Tonight, we'll see some clouds rolling in as we slide down to a low of 62. Tomorrow, don't tuck the sunglasses away just yet. Mostly cloudy skies will greet us with a high of 78 and an east-northeast wind picking up between 9 to 14 miles per hour, bringing gusts of 18.
13: Right now in Anderson, it's 82.9 degrees Fahrenheit with clear skies, humidity is at 44%, and winds are blowing from the east-northeast at about 7 miles per hour.
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2: This afternoon, it's mostly sunny, warming up to 85. A gentle east-northeast breeze at around 3 miles per hour will keep things comfy. Tonight, we'll see some clouds rolling in as we slide down to a low of 62. Tomorrow, don't tuck the sunglasses away just yet. Mostly cloudy skies will greet us with a high of 78 and an east-northeast wind picking up between 9 to 14 miles per hour, bringing gusts of 18.
13: Right now in Anderson, it's 84 degrees with clear skies. Relative humidity is at 41%, and winds are variable around 5 miles per hour, so it's a pretty gentle breeze overall.
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2: This afternoon, it's mostly sunny, warming up to 85. A gentle east-northeast breeze at around 3 miles per hour will keep things comfy. Tonight, we'll see some clouds rolling in as we slide down to a low of 62. Tomorrow, don't tuck the sunglasses away just yet. Mostly cloudy skies will greet us with a high of 78 and an east-northeast wind picking up between 9 to 14 miles per hour, bringing gusts of 18.
3: Right now in Anderson, it's 84 degrees with clear skies. Relative humidity is at 41%, and winds are variable around 5 miles per hour, so it's a pretty gentle breeze overall.
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0: This afternoon, it's mostly sunny, warming up to 85. A gentle east-northeast breeze at around 3 miles per hour will keep things comfy. Tonight, we'll see some clouds rolling in as we slide down to a low of 62. Tomorrow, don't tuck the sunglasses away just yet. Mostly cloudy skies will greet us with a high of 78 and an east-northeast wind picking up between 9 to 14 miles per hour, bringing gusts of 18.
1: Right now in Anderson, it's 84 degrees with clear skies. Relative humidity is at 41%, and winds are variable around 5 miles per hour, so it's a pretty gentle breeze overall.
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0: This afternoon it's mostly sunny, warming up to 85. A gentle east-northeast breeze at around 3 miles per hour will keep things comfy. Tonight, we'll see some clouds rolling in as we slide down to a low of 62. Tomorrow, don't tuck the sunglasses away just yet. Mostly cloudy skies will greet us with a high of 78 and an east-northeast wind picking up between 9 to 14 miles per hour, bringing gusts of 18.
1: Right now in Anderson, it's 84 degrees with clear skies. Relative humidity is at 41%, and winds are variable around 5 miles per hour, so it's a pretty gentle breeze overall.
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14: This afternoon, it's mostly sunny, warming up to 85. A gentle east-northeast breeze at around 3 miles per hour will keep things comfy. Tonight, we'll see some clouds rolling in as we slide down to a low of 62. Tomorrow, don't tuck the sunglasses away just yet. Mostly cloudy skies will greet us with a high of 78 and an east-northeast wind picking up between 9 to 14 miles per hour, bringing gusts of 18.
15: In Anderson right now, it's 84.9 degrees Fahrenheit with 36% humidity and skies are clear. Winds are coming from the east at about 8 miles per hour with visibility around 10 miles.
16: Weather forecast complete. 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
2: It's the final regular season homestand for Lady Jacket Volleyball. 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
2: This afternoon, it's mostly sunny, warming up to 85. A gentle east-northeast breeze at around 3 miles per hour will keep things comfy. Tonight, we'll see some clouds rolling in as we slide down to a low of 62. Tomorrow, don't tuck the sunglasses away just yet. Mostly cloudy skies will greet us with a high of 78 and an east-northeast wind picking up between 9 to 14 miles per hour, bringing gusts of 18.
3: In Anderson right now, it's 84.9 degrees Fahrenheit with 36% humidity, and skies are clear. Winds are coming from the east at about 8 miles per hour, with visibility around 10 miles.
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0: This afternoon, it's mostly sunny, warming up to 85. A gentle east-northeast breeze at around 3 miles per hour will keep things comfy. Tonight, we'll see some clouds rolling in as we slide down to a low of 62. Tomorrow, don't tuck the sunglasses away just yet. Mostly cloudy skies will greet us with a high of 78 and an east-northeast wind picking up between 9 to 14 miles per hour, bringing gusts of 18.
1: In Anderson right now, it's 84.9 degrees Fahrenheit with 36% humidity, and skies are clear. Winds are coming from the east at about 8 miles per hour, with visibility around 10 miles.
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0: This afternoon it's mostly sunny, warming up to 85. A gentle east-northeast breeze at around 3 miles per hour will keep things comfy. Tonight, we'll see some clouds rolling in as we slide down to a low of 62. Tomorrow, don't tuck the sunglasses away just yet. Mostly cloudy skies will greet us with a high of 78 and an east-northeast wind picking up between 9 to 14 miles per hour, bringing gusts of 18.
1: Anderson, South Carolina. It's 82 degrees with clear skies right now. Humidity is at 48%, and there's a light breeze blowing from the southeast around 9 miles per hour.
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1: This afternoon, it's mostly sunny, warming up to 85. A gentle east-northeast breeze at around 3 miles per hour will keep things comfy. Tonight, we'll see some clouds rolling in as we slide down to a low of 62. Tomorrow, don't tuck the sunglasses away just yet. Mostly cloudy skies will greet us with a high of 78 and an east-northeast wind picking up between 9 to 14 miles per hour, bringing gusts of 18.
20: In Anderson, South Carolina, it's 82 degrees with clear skies right now. Humidity is at 48%, and there's a light breeze blowing from the southeast around 9 miles per hour.
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This Friday morning at 9, Anderson County Administrator Rusty Burns sits down with Greg Wilson for a conversation that matters to every resident of Anderson County. As we celebrate that matters to every resident of Anderson County.

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2: It's the final regular season homestand for Lady Jacket Volleyball. TL Hannah takes on Pendleton October 15th at 7 p.m. Come give the squad a massive home crowd send-off heading into the postseason. That's Thursday, October 15th at 7 at the TL Hannah Main Gym. 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

0: This afternoon it's mostly sunny, warming up to 85. A gentle east-northeast breeze at around 3 miles per hour will keep things comfy. Tonight, we'll see some clouds rolling in as we slide down to a low of 62. Tomorrow, don't tuck the sunglasses away just yet. Mostly cloudy skies will greet us with a high of 78 and an east-northeast wind picking up between 9 to 14 miles per hour, bringing gusts of 18.
1: In Anderson, South Carolina, it's 82 degrees with clear skies right now. Humidity is at 48%, and there's a light breeze blowing from the southeast around 9 miles per hour.
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13: This afternoon, it's mostly sunny, warming up to 85. A gentle east-northeast breeze at around 3 miles per hour will keep things comfy. Tonight, we'll see some clouds rolling in as we slide down to a low of 62. Tomorrow, don't tuck the sunglasses away just yet. Mostly cloudy skies will greet us with a high of 78 and an east-northeast wind picking up between 9 to 14 miles per hour, bringing gusts of 18.
14: Right now in Anderson, it's 79 degrees with clear skies. Relative humidity is 54%, and we've got a light breeze from the southeast at about 7 miles per hour.
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2: We've got mostly cloudy skies tonight, and it's settling down to a low of 64. Just a gentle east wind to keep things moving. Tomorrow, it's a bit on the gray side, with clouds rolling in, and we're reaching a high near 77. The east-northeast wind kicks up a notch, gusting up to 20 miles per hour. Tomorrow night, be prepared for a bit of a splash. There's a chance of rain showers coming in after 2 a.m., cooling off to 60. The east-northeast wind keeps us company, gusting up to 25 miles per hour. Right now in Anderson, it's 79 degrees with clear skies. Relative humidity is 54%, and we've got a light breeze from the southeast at about 7 miles per hour.
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0: We've got mostly cloudy skies tonight, and it's settling down to a low of 64. Just a gentle east wind to keep things moving. Tomorrow, it's a bit on the gray side, with clouds rolling in, and we're reaching a high near 77. The east-northeast wind kicks up a notch, gusting up to 20 miles per hour. Tomorrow night, be prepared for a bit of a splash. There's a chance of rain showers coming in after 2 a.m., cooling off to 60. The east-northeast wind keeps us company, gusting up to 25 miles per hour, as we watch for about a quarter to half an inch of rain. Right now in Anderson, it's 79 degrees with clear skies. Relative humidity is 54%, and we've got a light breeze from the southeast at about 7 miles per hour.
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0: We've got mostly cloudy skies tonight, and it's settling down to a low of 64. Just a gentle east wind to keep things moving. Tomorrow, it's a bit on the gray side, with clouds rolling in, and we're reaching a high near 77. The east-northeast wind kicks up a notch, gusting up to 20 miles per hour. Tomorrow night, be prepared for a bit of a splash. There's a chance of rain showers coming in after 2 a.m., cooling off to 60. The east-northeast wind keeps us company, gusting up to 25 miles per hour, as we watch for about a quarter to half an inch of rain.
1: Right now in Anderson, it's 79 degrees with clear skies. Relative humidity is 54%, and we've got a light breeze from the southeast at about 7 miles per hour.
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18: We've got mostly cloudy skies tonight, and it's settling down to a low of 64. Just a gentle east wind to keep things moving. Tomorrow, it's a bit on the gray side, with clouds rolling in and we're reaching a high near 77. The east-northeast wind kicks up a notch, gusting up to 20 miles per hour. Tomorrow night, be prepared for a bit of a splash. There's a chance of rain showers coming in after 2 a.m., cooling off to 60. The east-northeast wind keeps us company, gusting up to 25 miles per hour, as we watch for about a quarter to half an inch of rain. In Anderson, South Carolina, it's 75 degrees with clear skies. Relative humidity is 64%, and we've got a light breeze blowing from the southeast at about 3 miles per hour.
19: And that's your look at the sky. Perfect weather to go head down to the water and watch people yell at each other trying to back a boat trailer down the ramp. Let's get back to the music.

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Every Wednesday, WALH turns back the clock to the sound that moved America. From the Temptations and the Supremes to Marvin Gaye, Stevie Wonder, the Four Tops, and more. 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
2: It's the final regular season homestand for Lady Jacket Volleyball. TL Hannah takes on Pendleton October 15th at 7 p.m. Come give the squad a massive home crowd send-off heading into the postseason. That's Thursday, October 15th at 7 at the TL Hannah Main Gym. Go Jackets!
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2: We've got mostly cloudy skies tonight, and it's settling down to a low of 64. Just a gentle east wind to keep things moving. Tomorrow, it's a bit on the gray side, with clouds rolling in, and we're reaching a high near 77. The east-northeast wind kicks up a notch, gusting up to 20 miles per hour. Tomorrow night, be prepared for a bit of a splash. There's a chance of rain showers coming in after 2 a.m., cooling off to 60. The east-northeast wind keeps us company, gusting up to 25 miles per hour, as we watch for about a quarter to half an inch of rain.
3: In Anderson, South Carolina, it's 75 degrees with clear skies, relative humidity is 64%, and we've got a light breeze blowing from the southeast at about 3 miles per hour.
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0: We've got mostly cloudy skies tonight, and it's settling down to a low of 64. Just a gentle east wind to keep things moving. Tomorrow, it's a bit on the gray side, with clouds rolling in, and we're reaching a high near 77. The east-northeast wind kicks up a notch, gusting up to 20 miles per hour. Tomorrow night, be prepared for a bit of a splash. There's a chance of rain showers coming in after 2 a.m., cooling off to 60. The east-northeast wind keeps us company, gusting up to 25 miles per hour, as we watch for about a quarter to half an inch of rain.
1: In Anderson, South Carolina, it's 75 degrees with clear skies, relative humidity is 64%, and we've got a light breeze blowing from the southeast at about 3 miles per hour.
2: 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You're listening to WALH-FM 94.9, Anderson, Honey, a Path, Iowa.